planning on leaving, right? The driveway's full. The cops are on the way. But the party rolls on. It's Liveline with Mason. 1047 KCLD St. Cloud, home of the Playhouse every morning.

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0: Throwback Thursday. Thank you so much for that request. We're going to play more bangers from the past later on. You just got to stay here. Also, Tame Impala, Loser, which is our second most requested right now and currently number one in the world on Spotify. If you subtract all the Dolly Parton songs like 9 to 5, Jolene, Here You Come Again, Islands in the Stream, they're all doing really, really well. People are calling for them, and we'll play them if you want it to. And the song, right after the break, we're going to tease you with this. This is an old thing that they do on the radio to keep you listening. The artist who sings it has a father who's a billionaire. He's the CEO of Groupon. Nepo baby, I don't know.
1: Secret sound.
0: You just got to be first to call us right now, correctly identifying the title and artist of this. The title and artist. You got to be first to call us, correctly identifying what this sound is. We played it last night. Nobody came even close. Listen up. What is that? 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
3: 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My name's Mason. 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
17: Yeah, Jay-Z.
1: Actually, Jay-Z and JT. Who's this?
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1: Sean, where are you calling from?
17: Hastings, Nebraska.
1: What made you think of that song? Why do you want to hear it?
17: It's on my playlist, and I just like the beat. That's a good song.
1: Yeah, 2013. We haven't played in a long, long, long time.
17: I have a lot of JT and Jay-Z songs.
1: Yeah, they've got some really, really good ones.
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1: And here's arguably their best, Together. Thanks for calling Liveline.

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12: Oh, gosh. NSYNC, bye-bye-bye?
3: Well, we played Backstreet Boys. We had to do NSYNC, right? That's the rule. What's your name?
12: Dawn.
3: Dawn. Where are you calling from?
12: Wilmington, Vermont.
3: What's going on tonight, Dawn?
12: Hanging out with my boyfriend. I love him with all my heart.
3: Bye-bye-bye. Why? Tell me why.
12: Because I just do.
3: All right. Well, I wish people would say that about me. Thank

0: Issues in Texas. Live line number one song again. My name's Mason. We've had a lot of fun tonight. It's time for us to go, though, but have no fear. We're not disappearing. No matter how hard you try. We're back tomorrow night with the Party Songs Weekend, and then Saturday, provided this radio station carries it. Of course, you can listen to this crazy show replayed 24 hours a day with the Live Line app. Just go to the App Store for Android or iOS, type in Liveline, L-I-V-E-L-I-N-E. You can send us your voice shout-outs, an actual, like, clip of you saying whatever you want. We'll put it on the air if you're too shy to call us. You can also submit your requests on there. You can see the history, the last 4 hours of songs we played, plus a sleep timer, an alarm clock, which is so appropriate for right now. If you're going to bed, it'll turn off after 20, 30, 40, 50 minutes, whatever you set. And you can wake up with us tomorrow at 8 a.m., whatever. 85-LIVELINE's the phone number. Make sure you have it in your phone, so tomorrow you can call us back and get on the air all over North America. In the meantime, the best is yet to come. Stay positive, surround yourself with good people, and be your dream. Good music, people, life. Wait, actually, this is the one I like to play. Here we go.
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one but two pair of tickets to check out AJR at the Minnesota State Fair. 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But you got to get up early with us. We're going to give these away at 6:05 Friday morning in the Playhouse.

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Friday morning, obviously a ton of fun. We got cash, we got concert tickets, and we got old school music with DJ Johnny D. He's got a couple of mixes set up for us. One at 7, one at 8, and it's all old school via your request. So get at us Friday morning for yours. It'll be a great start to the weekend in the Playhouse.

0: This is what it sounds like when you didn't sign up for the KCLD VIP. 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
0: 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Overthink it. 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

Friday morning, obviously a ton of fun. We got cash, we got concert tickets, and we got old school music with DJ Johnny D. He's got a couple of mixes set up for us. 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

one but two pair of tickets to check out AJR at the Minnesota State Fair. So, yeah, you get tickets for the State Fair and tickets to check out AJR. But you got to get up early with us. We're going to give these away at 6:05 Friday morning in the Playhouse.

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Friday morning. Obviously, a ton of fun. We got cash, we got concert tickets, and we got old school music with DJ Johnny D. He's got a couple of mixes set up for us. One at 7, one at 8, and it's all old school via your request. So get at us Friday morning for yours. It'll be a great start to the weekend in the Playhouse.

0: 1047 KCLD.
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0: tickets to the Minnesota State Fair and to see AJR are pretty easy to get. Again, what we're looking for you to do is send us, and we've got all these people that are texting the actual word metronome. No. I get that's the word in the song, but we need to hear your voice, all right? So create a voice memo and then text it to us saying either
1: metronome.
0: And that's fine. Not the word metronome. I need to hear your voice saying
1: metronome.
0: Or
1: here we go.
0: One of the following two, all right? Text us to us at 320-251-1047.
2: Let's see what Kim has to say here.
3: Here we go.
2: Okay.
0: It's not bad.
2: Here we go.
0: Like, is it as good as
1: here we go?
2: Not sure. Amy, what does Amy do?
3: Metronome.
0: No, not the metronome.
2: Metronome.
0: It's a timing device in music. If you ever look at somebody's piano and they got that little swinging thing, that is a
1: metronome.
2: Gage. Here we go. What's this one?
4: Andrew. Good morning. This is Andrea from Rogers. Here we go.
1: Here we go.
2: Andrea, you're adorable.
0: I like that. Just get us your best.
1: Here we go.
0: Or
1: metronome.
0: One of those two.
2: Here we go.
0: I don't want you to spell out metronome. And it's not the metrodome, but A for effort. It's
1: metronome.
0: All right. As long as you get us a voice note with one of those two lyrics before 7 a.m., you're in for tickets to the State Fair and to see our friends AJR. Good luck.
2: I think I found a show that you'll want to watch. I know that you're a fan of like the Wonkas and
0: I like the Johnny Depp one a lot.
2: You do
0: like he got into a weird character.
2: You're gonna love this show then. Wonka's Golden Ticket. Did you see this?
0: No.
2: It's new on Netflix. It is a one-of-a-kind reality competition. Optically, it is an absolute gorgeous reality show, but then it can turn very dark.
5: A whole new generation of golden ticket holders will compete against each other in my factory. For a lifetime supply of money.
6: Wonka has his fun, but he also has this dark side.
5: You will test my factory.
7: It's a lickable wallpaper.
2: Okay, so they have used Gene Wilder's voice.
0: Oh,
2: his
0: really?
2: Estate gave them the go-ahead, so generated. And just, yeah, they have to do all these tests.
0: Is this
2: They'll
0: a
2: have
0: Mr.
2: temptations.
0: Beast? Is this a Mr. Beast thing?
2: I don't know.
0: Oh, because I know he's got this, all of these contests,
2: mm-hmm.
0: and he's giving away millions of dollars. But what's the grand prize here? Do you know?
2: It said unlimited money.
0: All right, I get a lifetime supply
2: lifetime
0: of money, but that's probably different for me and you.
2: So, like, lifetime supply of when we give away a year's supply of soda, it's normally a 12-pack a week.
0: Okay.
2: So that's how it'll average out. I'm sure that they have limitations, and you just get money for the rest of your life, but I'm not sure the denomination. But, yeah, it's like they walk in, they're trying all the chocolate, they have the Fudge River, and then all of a sudden, like, one of the challenges that they have to do, they have to hold on to little hands, like plastic hands, and spin around as fast as they can. So there's like barf everywhere. But they have employed all of these little people. So they're all walking around and they're the Oompa
0: Loompas. They got real Oompa Loompas.
2: And they have one OG from the original movie.
0: There's an Oompa Loompa still alive?
2: The main one that is walking them in, he is part of the OG Oompa Loompa crowd. Isn't that incredible? So
0: how
2: they were like,
0: old does that
2: up.
0: Have to? How? What year was?
2: Wonka's not that old.
0: The
2: like
0: first
2: the Gene
0: one,
2: Wilder one.
0: That was in the '60s, wasn't it?
2: Wonka. Of course, there's you were born in the '60s.
0: I wasn't born in the '60s.
2: Oh, you're born in the '70s. So, my mom was born in the '60s.
0: Hold.
2: Of course, they're going to be. This guy looks like he is in his late '60s. Early 70s.
0: I know, but don't little people have a much shorter life expectancy? That's not a pun.
2: It wasn't. It was in this. It's 71.
0: 71. All right. Uh-huh. So they're filming in the late 60s or early 70s.
2: Yeah.
0: That makes whoever the Oompa Loompa is in there at least in his mid 60s. Well, no, because he would have been an adult. So like in his 80s.
2: And you know what's really sad? When they show the entire cast of this, they don't include any of the Oompa Loompas.
0: I saw that. Yeah.
2: Isn't that kind of sad? Like they don't recognize them. So I'm going to have to look up because...
0: Are you sure it wasn't just like a waist-up picture?
2: No, it wasn't. Are you trying to make a joke?
0: Yeah. I thought it was pretty good.
2: What? They literally do not include them.
0: I wonder what they got paid. I bet you they got stiffed bad.
2: Absolutely. I'm sure they were like, you can have some craft service if you can reach it.
0: Are you trying to make a joke?
2: No.
0: because mine was way better.
2: Oompa Loompa actors. It is. It's the main one that, like, yes. Okay. Rudy Borgstaller is who I'm talking
0: Rudy's
2: about.
0: So still alive, probably in his 80s.
2: Yeah.
0: Walking people into the new Willy Wonka show.
2: Watch the trailer. It looks very good.
0: Netflix, you said?
2: Yes.
0: All right, we'll check that out.
8: Coming up next, here's what's next with Kat and JJ.
0: All right, we're going to keep giggling to these voice texts that are coming in as we get ready for the four before you hit the door. Getting your weekend started with what?
2: All right, we are going to talk about the FDA recalling something that might ruin every Tuesday for us for a little while. All right, I'm going to talk about it coming up with the four before you hit the door next.
8: Gotta get up. It's the Playhouse with Kat and JJ. Kat and JJ.
9: It's your morning wake up call.
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0: The full before you hit the door is dead ahead. 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
2: The excellence begins.

0: about to open this cash cube. We know there's over $2,000 in there. Just when I thought I got him to fall in love with Tennessee. The goal would be right now. The goal is to open up the cash cube. You tell us what's in it. You can open it up. You can have it all. You can't have the cube because we plan on doing at least one more.
1: Yeah, we got to keep it.
0: We, on cash cube number 3, are giving you a distinct advantage if you're listening all the time because we'll tell you whether or not your guess is too high or too low. Marisa got through first this morning. Hi, Marisa. How you doing?
2: Good. How are you guys?
0: Great.
2: Good.
0: Thank you. What's the most exciting thing you've got planned for the weekend?
2: Oh, no. I don't have any plans for the weekend.
1: That sounds exciting. That actually does.
0: You don't have one thing planned for tonight, tomorrow night, Sunday afternoon. You don't have
2: Okay. No, that's not true. I'm meeting friends at Sartell Bowling Alley tonight. I forgot.
0: Now, to bowl or just drink and eat?
2: Okay, well, it's my friend's husband that's in the bowling league, and it's like the initial meeting, but I won't be bowling. I'll be drinking and eating.
1: Gotcha. Do they have special jackets?
2: No, I wish they
0: got shirts. They got shirts with a pocket, and their name is written over the top. Yeah. When my dad passed away,
2: they don't have that either.
0: Oh, they're missing out.
1: They are.
0: My dad bowled for years in a league, and when he passed away, my mom didn't know what to do with all his shirts because they all had like the name of the team on the back, and then Gary in cursive right over the top of his pocket.
1: So cool. So,
0: it was like just a weird thing because he would just love to get together with his buddies, have a couple of beers, bowl a couple of games. Yep. But then you see the guys that take it so seriously.
1: Have you watched the bowling documentary? It's produced by Ben Stiller.
0: No.
1: It's so funny. Well, it's the like crazy world of bowling. Competitive.
2: Oh, I gotta watch that.
0: Yeah. Some of those guys get off the rails, pun intended. Mm-hmm. Let's get it, Marisa. How much is in the cash cube?
2: Oh, okay. $2,221.88.
1: Okay, not a bad start. But did you listen to Dwayne's play yesterday?
0: She missed it.
2: I didn't. I was at work, I think.
0: That's dang it. All right. Well, they have radios at work now, I heard.
2: Well, unfortunately, I can't listen while I'm at work.
0: You can. You're just choosing not to. But your guess is too high, so enjoy the bowling meeting. Okay. Have a great weekend.
2: I will. Bye, guys.
0: Take care. Marsha. How you doing?
3: Good. How are you guys doing?
0: Great. Thank you. Same question. What's the most exciting thing on the docket for the weekend for you?
3: My daughter and son-in-law and grandkids are coming home this weekend.
1: Oh,
3: so
1: fun.
3: We'll get to see them. So, yeah.
0: And,
3: looking forward to that.
0: And grandma gets to spoil the grandkids how? Like, are you the one of the, come here, grandma's got a treat for you? Or are you the, hey, here's $20 kind of grandma?
3: Well, it kind of just depends. A lot of times it's the treat, you know, look in the fridge, there's ice cream, or look in the cupboard, there's muffins. Or
0: gotcha.
1: To be my grandma.
0: You're just trying to make fat kids out of all of them, I guess. Yeah. I gotcha. How much is in the cash cube? We'll buy some more ice cream for you if you can tell us what's in there.
3: $2,058.58.
0: Okay. Loser. Marsha, that was a good guess because you're too low now.
3: Okay.
1: We are narrowing
3: it down. For that.
0: Yeah, we're starting to hone in on this number. Enjoy the time with your family this weekend.
3: Thank you. You guys have a great weekend
0: you
3: as
0: too.
3: Well.
0: Take care.
4: Coming up next.
5: Up next with Kat and JJ.
0: So make sure you're keeping track of those guesses. We could pop up the cash cube at any single time. And the first person to nail down the exact amount in there gets to keep it all. You want to grab the tarot cards?
1: Yes, I would like to. I will start to shuffle.
0: Kat was shopping for some marital aids at a rummage sale about 15 years ago. She found what she needed. She's like, it just needs to rub it down a little bit and clean this up. And so she got some rubbing alcohol, and those are good to go. But she also found these tarot cards, and they're from the 50s. But they still work exceptionally well. And we thought, well, let's use them on the show. So if you call us right now, and by the way, this is free. We have people ask every week, how much does this cost? Nothing. Just call us. 320-251-1047. We're going to take a look at your horoscope, and then we'll cut the deck. And we'll see which tarot card pops out. So basically, it's a free tarot reading. If you're into this kind of stuff, or if you just love the results, call now. Be part of it. It's a Fortune Friday, and it's dead ahead.
6: Comedy gold.
7: So, a little bit about me. I played football in high school and in college. That's true. You know, the most dangerous part of high school football has nothing to do with getting hit. It's forming your plastic mouth guard. thing doesn't fit your teeth yet. You have to take it out of the wrapper and dip it in the scalding hot boiling water till it gets nice and gooey, and then take it out and bite on it so it forms to your teeth. The whole time it's bubbling, you're going, oh no, why didn't I run cross country? I didn't want to feel that pain, so I just took a hammer and smashed all the teeth out of my face. I figured that would hurt less than biting this lava magma candle wax from the center of the sun.
8: Here we go.
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0: All right. I like the, and there's a lot of people, including their kids in this as well. 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
0: As we continue to giggle at these coming in, we got to get a look at our first round of paparazzi before Johnny D gets in the mix.
7: Some of these artists that go on stage don't realize the power of their microphone, don't realize that they could be filmed and put out there for the world to hear. Carlos Santana, he actually told the crowd that he knows how to avoid getting cancer. So if you have cancer right now, I'm sure you're like, oh, how could I have avoided all of this? 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
6: Just like that unwanted body hair, they're back.
19: Here we go. Kat and JJ are back in the Playhouse.
7: Step in my office. Why? Because you're fired.
5: Oh my God.
1: bigger than...
2: If it's happening in Hollywood, we're talking about it.
7: So Jerry Seinfeld, he was talking to Sebastian Maniscalco, and he was saying that, you know what, I've had a lot of success, obviously, with Seinfeld, other projects, but there was one moment that stands out being his biggest failure of his career.
4: Yes, there was one huge failure at the beginning. I was cast to be a comic relief character on Benson in 1980 when I had just moved out to L.A. at the age of 26. And I did three episodes, and I showed up for the fourth, and I sat down at the table, and I go, how come there's no script for me? And they go, you've been fired. Why are you here? And the agent didn't call me to tell me I was fired. I was already a very dedicated stand-up comedian, but that locked the safe. I went, okay, from now on, nobody else's material.
0: I've never heard that story before.
7: Looking back, and you're saying, it was one of the hardest times of my life, and then it led us to Seinfeld and Curb Your Enthusiasm, all that good stuff. So there you go. At a recent concert, Carlos Santana, he had his microphone, and he knew exactly what power holds when you have that in your hand. But he told the crowd, you know, there are ways to avoid cancer.
16: We want to make sure that in your life you never have cancer. It's important that you remember this. Grievances causes cancer. It's important that you let it go and forgive. A specialist on cancer, he said, he never met anybody that had cancer that didn't have grievances.
0: Now, I'm not a doctor or a researcher, but I thought cancer evolved from your cells going rogue.
7: Yeah.
0: I didn't know it was from holding grudges.
7: I get the thought behind what he's saying, don't you? Like, let things go.
0: Sure, and stress can't help, but I don't think it necessarily causes cancer. It seems to be
7: a responsible thing to say. But Bruno Mars, he talks about getting motivation from anywhere he can. And one specific thing that he has up in all of his dressing rooms, a picture of the Hulk.
18: Just believe in it. Believe. Just believe in it. Look in the mirror and say, yep, that's
20: nice.
18: It. Because the dressing room was very similar to this.
20: Yeah.
18: And then all of a sudden you have to go out on stage and morph into the biggest version of you.
0: I like that.
7: Yeah, kind of like one of those positive affirmations you might have next to your mirror when you're getting ready for work. It just inspires you. Blowing out their candles today. This is going to get you. It's going to get you in the feels. Honey Boo Boo is 21. What?
0: How?
7: How?
0: How did that happen?
7: Who? What? That's crazy.
0: And if you don't know the history of Honey Boo Boo, this is worth a look today on YouTube.

0: Okay, Johnny D does that for us twice every single Friday. I love that mix. That was hot. There's some good stuff in there. I'm going to say good morning to Becca, Allison, Joe. Man, when you guys text us swear words, it does catch me off guard a little bit.
1: Makes our morning.
0: Not used to seeing it in writing, but Joe, I appreciate your enthusiasm. Eric, Lori, Ashley, all checking in. And our next big mix is coming up here at 8 o'clock, so start getting ready for that. And if you got something you'd like to see in the mix, or at least hear in it, all you got to do is text us at 320-251-1047. Going to put $1,000 in front of you in a couple of seconds. I'd like you to take that money home, so prepare to call us. But first, we got to dig into the four before you hit the door. Some stuff you probably need to know before you get the weekend started.
1: All right, let's get to it. When a high school principal goes above and beyond and gets fired for it, that whole scenario. But it's a feel good, all right, on this Friday. That's coming up with the four before you hit the door next.
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0: The four before you hit the door is dead ahead. Four important stories we think you need to know about, thanks to our friends at LJ Plumbing and Heating.
1: The excellence begins.

0: about 90 seconds ago, yeah, it was about a minute and a half ago, we asked Kat a whole bunch of would you want to know questions. Like, would you want to know the way you're going to die? Would you want to know who secretly has had a crush on you?
1: These are great questions that are coming in.
0: We thought, if you text us real quick, Kat will answer some of these on the air. She'll reply to everyone. And the best part about this is you might keep her here till 4 or 5 in the afternoon if you keep texting. Which ones do you want to hit up on the air?
1: Sarah.
0: Okay.
1: Would you want to know if you got cheated on? Yeah, I would.
0: I think everybody would.
1: I would.
0: Absolutely. I mean, it might break your heart, but you got to know that person then.
1: Yeah. And I don't know. If it's like past relationships, bleh, I don't even care. Bleh, they're past for a reason. But if it were to be like my husband, yeah, I'd want to know. We'd figure stuff out. This one, Kat, do you work at another radio station in Detroit Lakes? Yes, I do.
0: Well, Kat. Go ahead.
1: What?
0: I was just going to say, everybody's got a side hustle, and it's part of our company, so yeah. She just kind of does it on the side.
1: You can hear us all over. Amy says, Kat, would you want to know how many grandkids you have? Yeah, I would. Because when I think about it, you know, I do a lot of money management for our family, and I definitely forethink the future, and I'm like, how many birthdays am I going to have to put money aside for? How many tournaments are we going to go to? You know what I mean? Kimberly, would Kat want to know what her son Liam does in the future, career path? Yeah, Kimberly, I would. Because in his mind, he's in the NBA. And that would be fun to get some box seats. But I would love to know if he's doing something that makes him happy. And that is all that I care about.
0: That's a good crystal ball one. How about last one? This one from Jay. Kat, would you want to know? Or he would want to know, if you could get away with murder, would you do it just once?
1: Yes.
0: What?
1: To a bad person. Like, if I know someone out there is doing awful things and will continue and changes people's lives for the worst, I would.
0: Also,
1: but it wouldn't be like gruesome. I don't want to get all bloody and stuff like that.
0: You would break one of the Ten Commandments just to do that, huh?
1: Learning more, souls,
0: learning more and more about you. And Joel, this is very insightful. Since you talk so much about your murder, I want to know, or your funeral, I want to know what's being served for lunch after your funeral.
1: One, Joel, you and Jeannie can absolutely come to my funeral. Just make sure JJ stays out. But I'm going to have the...
0: I have no interest in going to your funeral.
1: Funeral salad, the jello with the whipped...
0: Bananas
1: whatever,
0: in it.
1: Bananas, sure. And then I'm just going to have like Hawaiian bun turkey sandwiches. You know, we're going to go full... funeral food. Right. I don't need a whole spread.
0: Just aiming to be as lame at your funeral as you were on life.
1: I might have someone in the corner rolling some skin cigars.
0: Take that for what
1: like
0: it's worth.
1: Surprise.
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0: 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Johnny D's ready to mix again for you. 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
0: Johnny D's almost ready with all the old school you can handle with the weekend roll-up, but right now you should text the word TACO, T-A-C-O, to 320-251-1047 to win yourself a huge taco party pack from the Mexican Village downtown. 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

0: for us every single Friday with our second old school mix. We call that the Weekend Rollout. A lot of great tunes in there. And if you're catching that vibe, and maybe you're not feeling great today, I want to take you in the Wayback Machine. I looked at my memories on Facebook this morning. And what was going on 6 years ago today, Kat?
1: 6 years ago today.
0: What was the epic global situation?
1: We have COVID.
0: COVID. I remember walking in here and being so just over it that I had posted, this weekend I'm going to toss out some candy, put a turkey in the oven, and open a few gifts and call it a year.
1: Yeah, like, that sounds good. Did you have your working papers?
0: I did. I had my essential worker papers in my glove box.
1: I can't even tell you how many mornings I, like, one, felt more important than other people. Two, I had them in my visor just right up here waiting for the cherries to go off, pull me over
0: like we live in
1: Nazi Germany, and then have to hand over my papers while shaking like a leaf. And that never, ever happened.
0: And our kids will just never know what it was like to be an adult during that time. I hope they never know what it was like. We're still wide open for suggestions at 320-251-1047. We basically have an open format here on Friday. So whatever you want to hear is what we want to play. But the big thing we want to do is put $500 in your pocket. You need five words to win $500 in less than 5 minutes. So don't move.
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0: And let's get you some free money. For coulda, shoulda, woulda, this is the game, I'm sure you've heard this, where if you can get through his caller number 10, you'll pick to play with Kat or myself, and then you'll just be given five words. Just tell us the first five words that pop into your brain, and if you match up, you got $500. It really couldn't be easier on a Finally Friday, but I do know that you will not win any money right now unless you are calling us. The number to call is 320-251-1047. 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
11: Just when you thought your day couldn't get any worse, they're back.
12: 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Here are Kat and JJ.
0: I'm not sure what we did. Did we do something bad?
13: Oh my God, did you hear this?
14: If it's happening in Hollywood, we're talking about it.
0: A lot of people, you know, since Dolly's passing, they have posted on their socials just really nice messages, maybe even photos that they got to meet her. Those are great. Vin Diesel, however, felt compelled to get behind the mic and sing his own version of I Will Always Love You.

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3: Hey, welcome back in. It's not just a Friday, it's a Fortune Friday. Was looking for reusable diapers as her son was just a baby at a rummage sale, and she found a bunch, and she's like, I don't care if there's other people's poop on these. I'll just run them through my sink real quick. I'll wash them in the sink and where we put our plates and stuff. Whatever, that doesn't matter. But she also found with the diapers these tarot cards from the 50s. They're vintage.
4: Yes.
3: And we thought, all right, well, let's have listeners call. We'll take a look at your horoscope, and then we'll cut your deck and find out what your weekend might look like. Good morning, Breckett. How you doing?
18: Good. How are you?
3: Good, good. You got big plans for the weekend?
18: No, not really.
3: All right, just kind of laying low. I like that. Avoid the radar. You never know when they're going to, you know, be around.
4: Yeah, fall starts to amp up, so I don't know about you. We have nothing going on this weekend, too, so that feels good.
3: Kat, Breckett is a Gemini. What's her horoscope looking like?
4: Circumstances are changing regarding professional goals, so you might have to be thinking about something that maybe has been on your mind for a long time, but you're going to meet someone today, maybe in a social casual situation that could provide you that motivation that you really need. And you're not the same person that you were when you first took the job that you have right now. So that's why you're thinking about it.
3: Are you really thinking about moving, you know, gigs?
18: Yeah, actually, that's crazy.
4: Yep.
3: Dang.
4: I'm not even surprised anymore.
18: On my mind.
4: I'm just so good at
3: Well, Kat's a professional liar, so when people are like, really, that sounds great, I'm like, oh, my God. So.
4: All right, so the card that popped out.
18: No, you're 100% dead on.
4: That's good. I really hope it works out for you because we have a lot of people that we talk to every single day that go to a job that they absolutely hate, and I'm like, that is not a way to live. Like, you really have to do something for yourself to make sure that you
3: unless you're getting paid a tremendous amount, then you can be,
4: true.
3: You know,
4: sell your soul
3: miserable.
4: To the devil. Yeah. Yeah. The card that popped out, the moon, it stands for instinct, intuition, and dreams. Ooh. All of those go hand in hand for today's reading.
18: I love that. Thank you.
4: You're welcome.
3: What would your dream job be, Brackett?
18: To be a cop.
3: Oh, okay. You don't hear that very often anymore. Now, just because you like the handcuffs like Kat, or you like authority?
18: Maybe both.
3: Let's go, Brackett. Have fun. Have a great weekend.
18: Thank you. You too.
3: Take care. Nikki's up next. Hi, Nikki. How you doing?
0: Good.
3: Good. We're great, too. Thanks for asking. Kat, Nikki is a Leo.
4: All right, Nikki. You're usually more outwardly directed, but today you might break that pattern. You could be in a contemplative mood, so you're going to be thinking about life, money, basically feeling positive about life. But you might be at a crossroads. It says take time, though, before you make any big decisions. Really kind of weigh out everything that could happen. I love a good pros and cons list. I really do. I like to sit down and think about all that. Okay.
3: All right. Good talk.
4: Leo. All right. And then the card that popped out for you, the Ten of Cups, stands for celebration, wisdom, and completion.
3: Ooh, what's not done yet in your life? What do you need to complete?
0: Not sure.
3: That thought?
0: Yeah. Not sure, so.
3: Okay. All right. Have a great weekend, Nikki. We appreciate you. It's Dominican Jay, everybody. How are you, Jay?
2: Hey, good morning. How are you guys?
3: We're
2: hey.
3: Great. Thanks for checking in. You're a Taurus, correct?
2: That is correct.
3: All right, Kat, what's horoscope looking like for Jay?
4: You got a good day, Jay. All right, today you might go to a group event, something involving even your neighborhood. You and a friend might take an active part in discussing goals for the group. You feel strongly bonded to everyone, your partner, other group members, even the community. So it says it's a warm, fuzzy feeling all night long. All night.
2: Ooh, nice.
3: Yeah, we know Jay a little bit, and I would guess that you think you're part of a community. They think you're not. Is that fair?
2: That's fair.
4: You're a very social guy. You're a good combo.
3: Like this guy.
4: So.
3: What's the card for Jay?
4: It is the Six of Wands. Victory, triumph, and praise.
3: It's all about you this weekend, brother.
2: Woo! Amen, brother.
3: Go get it. Have a great weekend. We got time for one more real quick on a finally Fortune Friday. How's Shelly doing?
19: How are you guys?
3: Great. Thank you for asking. Shelly's a Virgo, Kat. What's it looking like for her?
4: All right. You have a great day, too. It says today you might crave companionship from friends. You're probably in the mood for some good food, good music, great conversation, and make sure it happens any way possible. It says later you might spend some time with a lover.
3: Ooh.
4: Have a pleasant day and a wonderful evening. Overall, a really good day.
19: Sounds good.
3: Yeah, all right.
4: Did you get naked with anybody tonight?
3: Yeah, who's getting naked with you?
19: I will never tell.
4: Oh. Even if it's over the sweater stuff. Like, just make it happen for yourself, okay?
3: All right. What's the card for Shelly?
4: The Empress stands for motherhood, poise, and nurturing.
3: Are you a mom?
19: And a grandma.
3: Oh, wow.
4: So you are a nurturer.
3: You sound
4: absolutely.
3: Way too young to be a grandma.
19: I just had a birthday, so now I'm 54.
4: Okay.
3: So you're a grandma, and you're going to get naked this weekend. I mean, what more would you want?
4: I've seen movies that start that way.
19: Yeah. Not much more.
3: Have a great weekend, Shelly.
20: It's not a repeat. It's a sonic time machine.
21: Great Scott!
20: It's Kat and JJ in the Playhouse and on demand.
3: Hey, as you're listening to this, would you want to know the date you were going to die? Would you want to know who's going to show up at your funeral? Would you want to know who secretly has had a crush on you throughout your life? Would you answer yes to any of those questions? All of those and a whole lot more were asked to Kat a little bit earlier this morning. And if you missed it, it was pretty revealing.

0: learned earlier this morning that Kat would commit murder if she never got caught. She said there was a caveat to it, but murder's murder, in my opinion. We asked her all these would-you-want-to-know questions early this morning, and it was shocking, to say the least. You've got to hang out. It's coming up next.
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13: What have you ever imagined when you accepted this job offer that you'd be here 20 years later?
0: I don't think so. You know, when you're that young and you start out in radio, you're like, oh my God, this guy's the limit. But you know what? When you get to like markets that you wanted to be in, you see other people like scared. You know what I mean? Like yeah. They're scared all the time. Like I love this company that we work for. It's very sick. I feel very secure.
13: Plus, your life evolved quite a bit while you've been here. You met your husband, had a kid, complained a lot.
0: Made friends.
13: Took months and months off at a time. I mean, geez, who else is going to let you do that?
0: Focus on the wrong things.
13: Do we really know Kat yet? I have a couple of questions. I just want you to close your eyes and be honest with your answers. Would you want to know? Would you want to know the date you're going to die?
0: No.
13: Oh, my God, I do.
0: That sounds like the worst idea. I already have anxiety about stupid, stupid things. That is the last thing.
13: Would you want to know, Kat, who secretly hates you?
0: Yes.
13: Well, I wouldn't care. Why?
0: I would just want to know. And I want to know why, because I feel like I'm a pretty likable person. I don't like making people angry or feel uncomfortable. I am the polar opposite of you. So I'd love to know, like, what about me? I can tell you with certainty one person in this building really does not like me.
13: Who? And just say their name.
0: And I do not care.
13: What does it rhyme
0: care.
13: With?
0: I won't say it.
13: What does it start with?
0: I will not say it. But I don't care about that one. But I do care about most other people, so...
13: Kat, would you want to know which one of your friends secretly thinks they're better than you?
0: No, I wouldn't want to know that, because if they're my friend, they're a friend for a reason. I don't want to know that.
13: Kat, would you want to know the biggest secret your family has ever kept from you?
0: I just found out a couple of years ago what that was. And I do feel badly that I wasn't told 12 years ago when it actually happened. But yeah, I'd want to know.
13: Kat, would you ever want to know the biggest opportunity you missed without realizing it?
0: Yes. That would be interesting. A lot of people say I wouldn't be where I am today if things didn't transpire the way they did, you know, but yeah, that'd be interesting.
13: Kat, would you ever want to know what your life would look like today if you would have married your ex-fiance?
0: Yes. It would be...
13: I think you know that already.
0: I think I do too. Like, yeah, I'm not even a psychic and I know. It would just be in shambles. You know, I'd probably be struggling.
13: You'd
0: and
13: be
0: have
13: divorced
0: a lot of regrets.
13: With four kids on your hip.
0: Yeah.
13: That's what you would
0: true.
13: Be. For sure you'd be divorced with maybe a dozen kids.
0: Mm-hmm.
13: Kat, would you ever want to know who has secretly had a crush on you throughout your life?
0: Yeah, I would. I think that's sweet.
13: Really?
0: Yeah.
13: You don't see that as kind of like a missed opportunity?
0: I do know the waste management guy out back on Tuesdays might have a little thing. He waves.
13: He's into junk, I guess, yeah. So. Kat, would you ever want to know how much money everyone you know actually has?
0: Has in their bank account?
13: Yeah.
0: I would. I think that's interesting.
13: Really?
0: I wouldn't judge them. We have...
13: Yes, you would.
0: No,
13: you'd
0: I wouldn't.
13: Be the first.
0: No, I wouldn't. But we do have an acquaintance whose significant other used to work at the bank. And, like, they knew about everyone's bank account. And I'm like, you should not be speaking about this to other people.
13: Oh, and they would blab about it?
0: Yes. Uh-huh. And I'm like, it's not HIPAA, but like, don't you sign something that says you're not going to expose other people's bank accounts?
13: I don't know. I think it's just the risk of losing your job. Kat, would you want to know who's actually going to show up at your funeral?
0: Yeah.
13: Really?
0: I want a small one. I want only the people that I've loved. I don't need all the fluff. I don't need the people that
13: you
0: just...
13: You don't want a line around
0: there.
13: The block of people no. showing up to say they remember you from this
0: no
13: or that
0: way.
13: Or whatever?
0: No. I loved my grandpa's. It was so small, and we were all there, like, you know, all of his people were there. None of his friends were there, because they're all dead.
13: Is your fear that nobody's going to show up?
0: No. How would I even know?
13: James, what did you want to say about this whole thing?
11: I listened mainly for JJ.
13: I know, but we're talking about Kat today.
0: James.
13: Last one.
0: Okay.
13: Kat, would you want to know how you're going to die?
0: No.
13: No?
0: Actually, I would, because if it's like you glanced down at your phone because you had an alert. You know, I've been so purposeful about keeping my phone in my purse, you know, or just letting Liam have it while I'm driving.
13: If you knew your destiny was to die in a plane crash, would you ever get on an airplane
0: again?
13: No,
0: I wouldn't. No, I would not. This girl would be state bound and... I'd go to Canada sometimes.
13: Now, this is where I want to open it up for you. We ask Kat a lot of questions. It has to start with, would you want to know? I want you to text in your questions. Those were mine. Text in to Kat, or right here at the station. But would you want to know blank? What would your blank be?
0: I want them to ask me questions what they want to know about me. Not to make it all about me, but...
13: Okay, go ahead.
0: You did.
13: You can text her one question.
0: And I have to answer
13: it. She has to answer it back, either via texting or on the air. Text now. I'll give you about 90 seconds.
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13: 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Everybody's got fun stuff on the radar. What does it look like for our audience? You're going to hear that in about 5 minutes.

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6: Friday rocks for me because I'm going down picking up my sweatshirt. So you remember that coach I had, loved him so much. He passed away, Mark Washburn. It was one of my best friend's fathers. Like he was the he was just a great overall guy, huge fixture in my hometown of Anoka. They have now created the Mark Washburn medallion hunt for Halloween. And he's on all of the shirts, the t-shirts, long sleeve sweatshirts. So we're going to go pick ours up. And it's just one of those like perfect examples when you're a great person. All people want to do is remember you and say nice things.
7: What will they name after you?
6: Maybe a 5K.
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6: It's going to be the cat garage
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6: sale.
7: A recumbent citywide. 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
6: Anyway, that's on my Friday rocks.
5: It's Friday and I'm all I like it.
7: For me, my Friday rocks because I am the lucky recipient of my wife going through tremendous emotional pain by dropping our last child off at college. So she has arranged happy hours, lunches, dinners, you name it, with all sorts of people we haven't caught up in a long, long time. So basically, I'm going to get in the car. I'm going to go wherever she goes. She's going to tell everybody how sad she is that our child is gone. I'm going to have a beer, and I'm going to get back in the car and go to the next one. So my weekend is pretty much up in the air. Oh, plus we've got our first football scrimmage tomorrow morning,
6: wow.
7: So I'm excited about that.
6: Good
7: and that, for me, is why my Friday rocks.
5: It's Friday, and I'm
6: am I doing Mariah first?
7: Yeah, whatever.
6: Okay, let's do Mariah.
8: This is Phoenix. I'm from Brainerd.
9: Okay. My name is Phoenix, and I'm from Brainerd.
7: Hi, Phoenix.
9: Yeah.
6: And that's why my Friday rocks. I think they just wanted a shout out.
7: Oh, good morning. Thank you guys for listening so much.
6: All right, there you go. This one is Anna.
10: Hi, my name's Anna. I am now from Rice. We are moving today.
7: Oh.
10: We just are closing on a house today, and we're going to start process of moving from like 10 minutes away, so it's not going to be much for moving, but yeah, that's why my Friday rocks.
7: Love it.
6: I have someone I know that moved next door. Isn't that weird?
7: Really?
6: He's always had his eye on his neighbor's house because they have an underground pool. They have a really great landscaping. And he's like, listen, the day that they sell it, we're going to put ours up for sale. And he's a realtor. So he's buying and selling everything. So he's going to make a good amount of money. So keep your mind.
7: That's why your future Friday there. Rocks?
6: Yeah.
5: It's Friday and I'm all I like it.
7: Special shout out to Lydia.
6: And Beth.
7: They're going to the state fair today, getting some yummy food.
6: Nice.
7: We have the TV on in the studio, and Channel 9 is doing all their stuff from there. And they were handing out free cobs of kern.
6: The kern.
7: Gotta love some kern.
6: We gotta find that song. Kern.
7: I wish there was a place to go to get it.
6: I wish there was a search engine somewhere.
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The Joe Bros. Yeah, Jonas Brothers are back in town. Grand Casino Arena, November 2nd. 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As a matter of fact, your first pair are coming your way at 7:05 Monday morning in the Playhouse. 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

0: You get about 90 days off for the summer. 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I think there are going to be growing pains. I feel for this mom.
1: I was going to be all sad, sentimental, and weepy, but then I managed to make every single one of them mad at me before taking them to school just for trying to help them have the best first day of their lives. 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She stood there the whole time.
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0: You're taught growing up, especially when you go through driving school, that you want to be honest. 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They always ask that first question, do you know why I pulled you over? Which is pretty incriminating. You need to know how to answer it, but don't lie. All right, this woman told the truth. Did she get in trouble? What she had in her trunk on the way.
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0: you're getting pulled over. Do you just tell the truth?
1: Why do you look so nervous?
2: Because I have 350 pounds of coke in the back of my truck. I'm sorry. We're having the Freedom Festival and the fireworks show in Jefferson this weekend, and everybody loves coke. So I brought coke. I'm sorry.
0: It was Coca-Cola.

0: Six girls, one boy.
1: Six girls. And he said, we kept trying till we got the boy.
0: Like, it's his problem, right?
1: I don't think so. I think it's on the lady.
0: I don't know if you know.
1: I think
0: about biology and DNA. I don't know if you know.
1: You can't ever. Here's the thing. You can't ever tell which tadpole is going to get there.
0: How is the sex determined?
1: It's a God thing, isn't it?
0: In human beings.
1: You can't determine whether or not you're going to have a boy or a girl.
0: Oh, God. XY chromosome. It's all in the male. The male is the worst.
1: It does not say that.
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0: heard this, right? That you are never further than 6 feet away from a spider. So whether you're in a room, maybe inside the walls, there's a spider. You know, there's one everywhere. And I always have that paranoia that one is going to crawl into my mouth or my ears when I'm sleeping. But what about what happened to this doctor? Not a spider. It was a bat.
1: I reach up to my mouth, again, still thinking this is a dream. And then I touch something that is kind of slimy and a little hairy and cool. And I immediately somehow knew it was a bat. This bat was legitimately trying to burrow between my lips into my mouth. I grabbed this bat and threw it across the room and I screamed, get your exterminator to come out and check your attic and your chimneys, especially if you live in an old house in Richmond like I do.
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0: 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This woman had a very unpleasant surprise. 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
15: Let's go! Doing what we do best, playing

0: gets to you and you're like, you know what? I don't think it could get worse at this point. You find out your man cheated. Yeah, you know, that would be pretty bad. But I think the next level up to make it even worse is to find out that it's with a coworker who didn't know that that was your husband.
1: I found out my husband had a pregnant mistress because she invited me to her baby shower. And before you even ask me, how did that happen? She didn't obviously know that I was his wife. And I didn't know the baby she was carrying was supposedly my husband's. I had been sitting next to this woman every day for almost

0: reason that teachers are going to welcome kids back to school. They're going to say, how was your summer? They're going to have a lot of questions for kids. Is that a good idea?
1: I went and sat down by a little boy today while I was on recess duty. Asked him, like, did you know teachers get tired? And he's like, yeah. And he goes, and they also get fat. Why do teachers get fat? And he said, oh, because they eat too much. Lesson learned. Don't ask the questions you don't want answers to.
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0: Someone asked me a while ago what my hobbies were, and they put an S on the end of that. You know, I don't even know if I have one hobby. You know, I work. I love my family. I don't have something that I sit down and dedicate my time to. Like, I don't paint. I don't do puzzles. But I do want to be trendy. I want to be someone that's like, you know what? I'm on the tip of what's big. So I have some of the trendiest hobbies for this year. All right. Let's see if you're doing any of them, because that means you're like instantly cool. That's next.
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radio. Some might think that that would consider me a cool person. I would like to think that I'm somewhat hip, you know, I'm young and fresh and cool, but I do want a hobby to match that feeling. You know what I mean? So I found some of the trendiest hobbies that people are doing because I don't even have a hobby. Do you have any hobbies? I'd love to hear about them, but these are the trendiest. They say cosmic reset. A lot of people are getting into astrology, learning what all their stars mean about them. Home cafe, the DIYers out there are creating their own kitchen area that dubs as like a coffee shop. I love that. I could get on board with that. And then backyard botanists, really using their gardens for more than just looking and smelling. They're creating like pressed flower art, stuff like that. Things that bring them joy. And it does sound really calming. So what is the hobby that you're into?

what's the silliest way you've gotten hurt? I was reading a story about a guy that used a bag of bananas to rob a bank and actually swung and hit a lady in the head with the bag of bananas. And I thought, man, that's a great story. But what is the silliest, dumbest, stupidest way you've ever been injured? Get your stories to us at 6:30 Monday morning in the Playhouse.

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1: I want to hear from the people that got married outside of a church. 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All right. 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That was really cool. Where did you get married? It was out of the norm. Maybe it was thousands of feet above us.
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1: What if you were going through life and then you got a 1-2 punch? 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Ouch, salt in the wound. This woman, she's going to get revenge. You're going to hear that next.
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1: So, believe it or not, I totally can believe, especially if you know my wife, Kat, from the morning show, but 50% of women would rather prefer beauty treatments to lovemaking or a night out.
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0: backing this woman 100%, okay? 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
1: 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Oh, wait. 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
0: I am very lucky. My son is extremely bad at lying. You know, his voice does weird things. His face does weird things. I could definitely sniff out a prank or a lie. This mom, however, failed the test. Come on, mom. You're going to hear the prank phone call her son sent her next.
3: 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Love free stuff? 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
5: 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Took a swing. 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Love your shot.

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0: we learned, mamas, we have to be one step ahead. If we get a random phone call during the day from one of our kids and the story is so outlandish, you gotta go along with it. Like, this guy was like, how could my mom react to this the way she did?
1: Hey, you know how me and Alexa were riding on the jet ski?
2: Yeah.
1: Alexa got flipped off and she got swallowed by a whale.
2: What? Did you see it?
1: Yes, I saw it. It happened right in front of me.
2: Oh, my God.
1: What do I do?
2: Buster. Please call the police. Where are you?
1: At home.
2: You see what?

0: chain restaurant and getting authentic food from that chain restaurant, pretty slim and nil. Like if you go to a mom and pop and it's a, let's say a Vietnamese restaurant, okay, and everyone that works there is Vietnamese, you're getting authentic food. But the CEO of Panda Express is like, listen, it's not authentic, and that's okay.
1: I've taken no offense at all. You know, I don't know what authenticity is. There's so many cuisines out there. Whatever sells.
0: He is all about making that cheddar, and I don't blame him. And now I want to go to Panda. Like, what is your go-to? I love to get the greens because then I feel like I'm doing something really good for myself instead of rice and noodles. And then on top of it, the honey walnut shrimp chef's kiss.
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0: Guys, ladies have been put on this planet to test you. All right. Every single day, there's going to be a test. Are you going to pass or are you going to fail? This woman gave her man a test. Me or this? Which one would you choose? All the men listening right now are like, you better have chosen her. He did not. All right. We're going to find out how that ended next.
3: There's a cube. It has cash. You want the cash. But first, you got to guess what's in Kat's cash cube.

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0: The Old School at Noon is on a finally Friday. Did you hear that sigh? I am so ready for the weekend, and I know you are too, so let's create that soundtrack. It is so easy. Just text me at 320-251-1047. We're going to play one of my favorite songs from Santana, Maria Maria. You into that sexy feel? And I'll tell you why coming up next.
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11: Is she wrong about her favorite character? Don't get down on her. 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

0: have a microphone, you have a big audience, there's a big responsibility for what you put into that microphone, what they're going to hear. Santana, he took the time the other day during a concert to let people know that, you know, people get cancer. Why?
1: We want to make sure that in your life, you never have cancer. It's important that you remember this. Grievances causes cancer. It's important that you let it go and forgive. A specialist on cancer, he said, he never met anybody that had cancer that didn't have grievances.
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They decided to compile a list of the tallest rock stars out there. Who do you think is the tallest? What height does he stand at? And what band is he a part of? You're going to hear it next.

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Jennifer Lopez, J-Lo, Ain't It Funny. Welcome in. We have just a matter of minutes left of the Old School at Noon, and I know that everybody is ready to just let their hair down for the weekend. So let's create that vibe. I say we get warm, we get spicy, we get sexy. 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What do you want to hear? Let me know. 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
4: Oh, snap. Oh, snap. Oh, snap. Oh, snap! Oh, snap! Oh, snap! Oh, snap!
5: Are you ready for this?
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The Joe Bros. Yeah, Jonas Brothers are back in town. Grand Casino Arena, November 2nd. We'll have tickets for you every single day next week. As a matter of fact, your first pair are coming your way at 7:05 Monday morning in the Playhouse. So good luck. Have a great weekend.

0: worse than to not put a lot of thought into a tattoo. You know, this is going to be on your body permanently. I get what she was trying to do. It's a cute little bow, but you want to look at every angle.
1: All right, I need your opinion. Got a tattoo today. Is this as bad as I think it is? This is what it looks like close up. Cute little bow. But from far away, does it look like what I think it looks like?
0: A skateboard? A rocket ship?
2: KCLD.
0: The absolute last thing you want to hear mid-flight is that we have to land. 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The last thing I would want is with it being a pilot emergency. All right, you're going to hear how a Delta flight had to land next.
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2: 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Remember to always ask for Andy's Towing. They'll get you going.
16: Here we go!
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0: pilots. They are human, too. It would be the absolute worst thing to hear on the overhead. We have to land early. Emergency landing due to the pilot being sick.
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2: Clear to land, wind 190 at Diner.
1: Alpha 10 is the gate. This is the captain. I'm the one that's ill. I'm going to taxi the jet to the gate, and then I need to go to the hospital.

0: a conversation between a husband and wife could be compared to what you'd hear, you know, Charlie Brown's teacher. Well, womp, womp, womp, womp, womp, womp, womp. This wife is like, it's absolutely like that. He hears one thing, I hear the other.
1: I'm meeting Sarah for brunch, and then I have to go to Target to pick up clothes for the boys. There'll be a Sprouts pickup at 2 for all of our food prep. And then I'm going to meet for lunch. I have to meet Cassie at the country club. First, I'm going to spend my husband's money, and then I'm going to spend more of my husband's money. And then I was going to top off the day with spending the rest of his money. KCLD.
0: There was a huge debate. There was a scale of what you can and cannot wear to bed, and people were tripped up with number 4. I'm going to explain all the options. Let's see what you need to wear to be comfortable at night when you sleep, and if number 4 is a big no-no. That's on the way.
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0: and a t-shirt, sometimes my big butt underwear and a t-shirt. But I would never look at this scale and choose number four. It was going viral this week. Number four had people wearing shirts and no bottoms at all. That just seems really gross.
1: These are six ways people sleep at night. No, it's not. There's five ways that people sleep at night. And then the other way is for people who live in the Arkham Asylum with the Joker and the Riddler. Number four, Winnie the Pooh. Number four, what are we doing? And as for any gender, what are we doing?

0: I'll always have it in the back of my mind. Like, what if their story is true? You know, sometimes toddlers, they tell their own version of the truth. But this little boy insists that in preschool, he got to drink beer at school.
1: So what did you have?
2: Beer.
1: You had what?
2: Beer.
1: Where did you have it?
2: At preschool. When I was 4 years old.
1: Yeah?
2: I liked it.
1: Yeah? What did it look like?
2: It was for lunch.
1: It was for lunch?
2: It was a drink for lunch.
1: Really?
2: Yes, when I didn't have a lunch. When I had a lunch, and it was a special lunch.
3: KCLD.
0: One day, mark my words, I will look at a menu, and there will be something named after me. I want it to be cute, though, like the cat panini or something. But this woman is like, do you want to know how to get a drink named after you? She's got a hack. That's next.
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0: will do this next time I go out for a drink. I want to have something named after me. I got to figure out what the concoction is going to be. But this girl is like, I had a drink named after me, and it's going to live on forever.
1: I got a drink named after me at the bar tonight. Listen, I was bored. I went out by myself, and I wanted to see what would happen. So I go up to the bartender, and I ask for a Sweet Riley. It's not a real drink, okay? Bartender asks me what's in it. I tell them, they give me this beautiful cocktail, to which everyone at the bar is like, oh my God, what's that?

what's the silliest way you've gotten hurt? I was reading a story about a guy that used a bag of bananas to rob a bank and actually swung and hit a lady in the head with the bag of bananas. And I thought, man, that's a great story. But what is the silliest, dumbest, stupidest way you've ever been injured? 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

0: to the afternoon show where you don't have to think. 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Yeah, because I know some guys.
1: Hi, I'm Bobo. That's the double. 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
0: I hope you don't mind, but I have to fulfill a promise I made earlier today to my friend named Jamie. 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

Jamie is trying to get a job at Buffalo Wild Wings. So, Brian from Buffalo Wild Wings, if you're listening, turn up your radio. You need to give this woman a job, okay? Because, what did she tell me to say? Hang on. Oh, yeah. She's a hard worker, dedicated, and responsible. Oh, I mean, please do this. Otherwise, she's going to beat me up, Brian, okay? Give her the job. I know she's working another job right now, but she's totally willing to leave them high and dry to work your job. And I'll be honest, I'm a little scared of her.

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2: Who sings it?
0: The year is 1981, and Mario made his first appearance with Nintendo in the game Donkey Kong. Oh, and everybody was singing this song that was actually from 1964. But everybody

0: It's KCLD and we're playing
1: Who Sings It?
2: Isn't it Sassel?
0: Yeah, good job. Papa Murphy's Pizza and some KCLD swag, all yours.
2: Really?
0: Yeah.
2: Oh, fuck. We want free pizza, baby. Yeah. Yeah. Oh, my God.
0: Who's baby?
2: That's my boyfriend, Winston. He's from Jamaica, and he's really hot.
0: Oh, you have a boyfriend.
2: I do have a boyfriend, so I can't win now.
0: No, I'm just glad to hear that he's hot, because Winston and myself win the pizza.
2: I don't mind, but you got to bring me some back.

0: Listen, if you know me, Derek Lee on KCLD, you know I don't believe in spitting. Well, I mean, I do. It just depends on the situation.
1: Oh, God, it's so hot.
2: Brian, spit on me. Oh, that's nice. Now tell me I'm scum.
1: How will that cool you off? Mm-hmm.

0: you up to, bud?
1: I'm going to the free music that they have in the Lion's Den and stuff.
0: In the Lion's Den?
1: Yeah.
0: Isn't that where, like, Joshua or Jonah got in trouble with some animal? No. It was Rick.
2: No.
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0: Now, I've seen a lot of things in my life. Some things that I can't even talk about on the radio. But this, I didn't see. I heard. And it changed my life. It's probably the most talented thing. I mean, with singing, sports, and everything. How the hell do they do this? You want to hear it? You get to next for KCLD.
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0: going to make you feel like, geez, what did I do today? And it comes from a Jeopardy contestant.
1: A lot of people can sing the alphabet backwards, Z-Y-X-W, da-da-da. I can sing it fully in reverse.
2: Isn't that the same thing?
1: No, it's more like...
2: Wow. We recorded you doing that in rehearsal because I wanted to know if this works. Let's listen to what that would sound like if we played that backwards.
1: A, B, C, D, E, F, D, H, I, C, E, L, M, N, O, P.
0: Well, I'll be honest. I can't do anything like that. But can you do this?
3: How much wood would a woodchuck chuck if a woodchuck could chuck wood? Yeah, that's what I thought. Shut up.
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0: afternoon show with me, Derek Lee, and I want to thank you for listening and, you know, putting up with me. If you just joined us, you don't know how annoying I can be, but I'd like you to give me a chance. You know, if radio had a face and this was like a blind date, you would probably react,
1: "You!"
0: But just because I have a butterface doesn't mean I don't have other nice features, you know? Like that one strong calf. Some people like eyes.
2: Either, like, bright blue or brown.
0: What if I had, like, those cat eyes from the Thriller video?

0: afternoon show, my friend. That's got the hits, a whole bunch of fun, laughs, entertainment, prizes, and more. But why do you listen?
1: Answer most commonly given, I want to see what he'll say next.
0: Oh, and if you don't like me, thanks for listening anyway, because I know the numbers.
1: Good point. The average hater listens for 2.5 hours a day.
2: Look, but if they hate him, why do they listen?
1: Most common answer, I want to see what he'll say next.
0: Okay, you want to know what I'll say next? You got it. You ready?
3: The Prime Minister of Sweden visited Washington today, and my tiny little nipples went to France. And I do the cha-cha like a sissy girl.
0: Yeah, it's going to be a fun afternoon, I'll tell you.
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0: So I'm a little worried because my wife Kat from the morning show is not only turning into her mom a little bit, like just, you know, deciding some rules aren't for her. Oh, no, no, no, no. That's not going to be happening. Even though I love Jen. Jen, I love you. Thank you for raising such an amazing woman. But my wife Kat is also turning into my mom. So I'm getting double duty. I'll explain what I'm talking about next with KCLD.
4: There's a cube. It has cash. You want the cash. But first, you got to guess what's in Kat's cash cube.
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0: Listen, I've been a good boy lately. Well, at least for the last, you know, month or so. that's why I'm begging, I'm pleading. I'm really craving like a gourmet burger, and I want to bring it home tonight. And I don't want her to make one like she's always says that she can, because it doesn't turn. You know what she does? She's like, I made bunless burgers. Yay! Lehman, I love those, right? Yeah. She's turning into my mom.
1: No matter what you want, she has the ingredients at home. You say,
2: Mom, I want to stop and get some McDonald's.
1: I'll make your hamburger better than McDonald's. Your mother say, okay, go get me a big black frying pan from under the stove. And she say, now, while you're in there, I want you to go get in the refrigerator, get me the chopped meat, and while you're in there, get me a green pepper and an onion. And you say,
2: ain't no green peppers in McDonald's.

0: entertainment all for free. Yeah, you got me, Derek Lee. There's a rumor that we're even going to have our fortune told.
1: The streets will run red with the blood of the non-believers.
0: What?
1: The streets will flow with the blood of the non-believers.
0: Oh, are you trying to sell me a Bible?
1: Bye.
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0: 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Today is National Button Day.

0: pretty easy for me. I just gotta exhale and go bing, bing, bing, golf. That's song A on National Button Day. This is B.
1: See, here's the thing. We're

0: world we're mad.
1: Today is National Button Day, and I think we got a winner for Papa Murphy's Pizza and Break the Format. More of a landslide victory.
2: Hello?
1: Is this Mark? I don't know what you just said, but it sounds like you got a mouthful of pizza. But yeah! You got it! Papa Murphy's Pizza.
2: Awesome.
1: Yeah, just in time, too. Now you just got to decide who you're going to invite over for the pizza party. I'll give you a hint. Me.
2: That's funny.
1: I mean, seriously, can't you use a new friend, dude?
2: I'll be your friend. We can hang out whenever you want.
1: You might regret that, actually.

0: It's KCLD with Elliot. What you doing this weekend, bud?
1: Nothing.
2: I got a broken arm.
0: What the heck happened? How'd you break your arm, Elliot?
2: I was at my cousin's house and I fell down the stairs.
0: Oh my gosh. Well, I'm sorry to hear about your arm. When do you start school?
2: Thursday.
0: Okay. Well, hopefully you have a good year at school and hopefully you can get that cast off soon. Do you want me to sign your cast because I'm like super famous?
2: Sure.
0: It's going to cost you money, Elliot. It's not free, okay? I mean, I didn't get this big by giving free autograph.
2: What?
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15: Hey, Jill. You know them old sugar daddy. They be tricking. They tell them girls.

0: It's KCLD with me, Derek Lee, and remember, I'm not trying to depress you. I'm trying to impress you or keep you informed. If you work 50 hours or more a week, which I'm sure a lot of people do, you are at higher risk for mental and physical breakdown. Now, I know employers are like, well, you know, we'll take the risk. We need our good employee to work, and you're a good employee. But you have a breaking point, too.
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2: 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I deal with the customers so the engineers don't have to. 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

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And I thought, man, that's a great story. But what is the silliest, dumbest, stupidest way you've ever been injured? 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

0: appreciate having us on the afternoon show with me, Derek Lee, on KCLD, where, you know, you get to hear the hits, have a whole bunch of laughs, win stuff, and learn a thing or two. 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

0: Jessica, what's going on?
1: Not much. I have an answer to that question that you asked over the radio.
0: Okay, what you got?
1: Is it baby blanket?
0: No, not a baby blanket, but something from when you're a baby or a kid.
1: Okay, because ironically enough, I still have my baby blanket, so that's why I answered that like that, because I was like, I still have my baby blanket, but that's the only thing I have from that
0: era. You don't like you don't like sleep with it and cuddle and sniff it, do you?
1: No, but my baby blanket is not like most people's baby blankets. It's just literally, it looks like a normal blanket. Oh. You know what I mean?
0: Okay. Well, yeah. The answer was a teddy bear. Do you have a teddy bear?
1: No, I actually don't. But I used to have a ton. I don't know why I don't have any.
0: Probably because you lost the love of being young and a child again or something.
1: You know what? There was one point in my life where I looked at the bears and I said, sorry, you're just going to have to go. It's big girl time.
0: I got you. I feel you. Don't worry. I'm not judging. So believe it or not, but 92% of people still have their childhood teddy bear. I find that strange because I don't, but I had it rough. You know, I mean, I don't want to get into all the sadness of my childhood. Let's just say that I had to go to school bare feet, both ways, uphill, in the snow. Anyway, my brother still has his childhood one that I guess was originally mine, so technically it's an Ewok, by the way. It's not a teddy bear. I do have one that, it was like the Wish.com version back in the day of Teddy Repskin, or Rumpelskin, or whatever.
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2: 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Is someone pregnant? Are you getting a divorce? Are you a drug dealer? You got a new job?
1: No.
0: Do you have a new drug dealer?
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4: Yeah. I said what I said. I'd rather be famous instead. 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

feature, a new sidekick. 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Called your bluff, better cite the source. 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

0: 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You're listening to me, Derek Lee, Afternoons, and I appreciate that. You know, whenever you listen, what do?
1: A dancer.
0: Oh, like ballet.
1: No.
0: Exotic?
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0: Before we get you to the OSCP, that's the old school carpool, kicking off your weekend, we got one more prize to give away, and it's a big one. Papa Murphy's Pizza and some KCLD swag. What? Yeah. We gotta get rid of these t-shirts so we can get new swag. Not saying I'm gonna give you an old t-shirt, but I just want to get through them so we can get new t-shirts. 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
2: Hi.
1: Hi, caller 10. Good job. That's the hardest part right there. Now, the next hardest part is guessing the movie. You ready for the clip?
2: I am.
1: All right, here we go.
3: Hey, look, he's trained. Shake. 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
3: Look.
5: Did that dog just say hi there?
4: Oh, yes.
6: Bruh.
4: My name is Doug. I have just met you, and I love you. My master made me this collar. He is a good and smart master, and he made me this collar so that I may talk. Squirrel. My master is good and smart.
6: It's impossible.
1: All right, what movie is that?
2: Up.
1: Yeah. You know, have you ever noticed how Pixar and, like, Disney movies always deal with dying people? Isn't it sad?
2: I have never realized that. 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

0: the top seven male traits women are wildly attracted to. Ooh, here we go. Number seven, he has a good head on his shoulders. Number six, he's supportive. He's generous at five. He's emotionally mature. He wants the real thing. He's loyal. And number one, he's true to his word. Okay. I'm having a problem with number four, though. He's emotionally mature. So, in other words, you don't want a guy. I mean, no guy ever has been described as that.
1: You're a nerd.
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0: 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It's the Old School Carpool with Derek Lee and Johnny D.
1: We like to party hardy on the weekend.
0: Are you ready? Then blow that whistle.

0: my boy Johnny D, and I think we have a request.
1: I
0: know you want to hear something, but I got a question for you.
1: Okay.
2: Have you ever had a dream that you had you do you want?
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0: what you do for a living?
1: Customer service.
0: And how were the customers today?
1: They were pretty good. Pretty good. Can't complain. Yeah.
0: Well, I mean, you could complain, but who's going to listen, right?
1: Yeah, right?

0: Old School Carpool, and there's weddings, like Christy and Tom getting hitched. Their best friend Jake is super excited. For what?
1: That is the free bar. You know that.

0: with Jonathan celebrating a birthday today. Happy birthday, dude.
1: Thank you, Derek.
0: No offense, but I can't believe you're as young as you are.
1: I don't. You're older than me.
0: Yeah, but I look younger.
1: Yeah, well, you can't beat that sexy baldness that I got.
0: You're a little too skinny for my taste. I'd break you.
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0: I'm supposed to talk here. Here? Woo! This music is making me have anxiety. Old School Kaiful. Me, Derek Lee, my boy Johnny D, throwing him back and making me question my career. Yeah, I think it might be time for a change.
1: Oh, yeah, change careers.
0: Are you saying it's too late? I mean, I do have 9 months of college.
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15: 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Don't ask us what he looks like. You saw him on Cops last week. 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

0: Whatever you're doing today, I hope you're staying dry. 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
0: Wink!
2: Hey, Mom made me.
0: Oh. I'll take it, you know. Hey, Ben, you know, I could maybe end up being your stepdad. I think she has a crush on me.
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0: Don't talk to your father that way.
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0: 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It's me, Derek Lee. Fun fact you may not know about me, I'm a pretty good cook. You know, I mean, I can cook a little. I mean, not as good as Brian.
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0: How important is telling the truth? The answer is very freaking important. You know what I mean? Come on. Tell the truth if you want to be a good person. Especially if you're a kid talking to your dad. I'll tell you what I mean next with KCLD.
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1: You stinky.
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0: First of all, you're grounded. 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I've tried everything.
3: Hey, my teen angels, welcome back. If you are new here, welcome. My name is Tracy. And today, you guys, as you can see by the title, we are going to be talking about butts. Let's talk about butts, baby.
0: And those videos are hard to watch at work. You know, they're kind of embarrassing. But listen, whatever you do, remember, you got to scrub hard, okay? Especially if you want people to eat your groceries. Listen, different strokes for different folks, okay? But you're taking a risk with me. Even running

0: I want you to know two things. One, I'm out the door. Mason Liveline Nationwide up next with your weekend party songs. 85 Liveline, you want to get a hold of him. And two, I don't care who listens. Just appreciate you doing so, you know, whether you're driving or hanging out, even listening on the app, you know, which is free at any Play Store. Derek Lee, Afternoons, that's me, loves you for it. Even if you do have a lot of tattoos, I will be honest, okay? You know, tattoos kind of scare me. But Chris is thinking of getting a big one. You have any other ones?
1: No.
0: Yeah, I'm the wrong guy to be asking because I only have one and I cried when it happened.
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1: The Chainsmokers.
0: Well, they're the producers. Who's the girl singing, though?
1: Daya.
0: Daya.
2: That's right.
0: Actually, it's pronounced Daya, but that's good enough.
1: Oh.
0: What's your name?
1: Shayla.
0: Shayla?
1: Shayla.
0: Shayla. See, now you know how it feels. Where are you calling from?
1: Kearney,
0: Nebraska. 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Has a calendar in the next 2 years on it, my face, our logo. We hope you love it.
1: Awesome.
0: All right.
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0: request all night long, the party songs weekend. My name's Mason. Thank you for being here tonight. Dolly Parton, of course, her passing this week is just affecting absolutely everybody of all ages, all over the world. She has five of the most streamed songs on Spotify right now. Here You Come Again, 9 to 5, Jolene, Islands in the Stream. 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So where are you going? What are you doing? What's happening? Phone lines are open. I swear we'll answer, because this is a live radio show. 85-LiveLine, welcome in!
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